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She wishes he were emotional, or something approaching tenderness. Outside, the weather beats a little harder than her heart. Not even this will keep them together. She makes love. He makes time pass a little less painfully. One and the same, perhaps.

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It's enough to make you want to die. The hardest part is trying not to make a mess of it all. It's all we have to be thankful for.

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Well, I'm so lonely, I'll be just so lonely, I could die.

O great Holy Spirit, wondrous master of all knowledge, at home, in mountains and clouds, in forests and lakes and fields, you know the secrets of life, you know the valleys of the universe. Show me the way to your mystical truths. Take me away from the sorrows of the moon and let me dance. Let me dance around the same fires of eternal flames, just like my ancestors did. And enlighten me. Let me be free like the wind, strong like an eagle, and wise and true and pure as nature itself.